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Did you ever realize that your mistake had a price? Oh, you threw it all away, 'cause you're the devil in disguise. Now would you ever realize the consequences of your

0: Energy.
1: You're just like my favorite song going round and round my head. Like my favorite song going round and round my head. 5 days on the